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Later on in the form of a locket. 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